Louisiana, Tennessee. Georgia's a mighty good place to go and get together, break up this old Jim Crow. Break it up now.

want to dedicate this song to three special people. 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I want to dedicate it to Eric Burton for being such a great influence to me. And last but not least,

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We gonna pick the ball down to that Union Hall. 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

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When I say all night long and raise my arms like this, I want you to say all night long. All right? All right, get with me. Get with me. 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

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One more time, did you enjoy the show? Good. We'll be coming back in a few. 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